0: 5-6 from headquarters.
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0: 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She will meet you up front.
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1: Hello.

A3, ladder 2, respond 16 Davis Drive for a fall, no injury. A3, ladder 2, respond 16 Davis Drive for a fall with no injury. Wimbledon Drive to the dead end.

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0: I have a James 10-9 looking to speak with you. 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
1: Park 1.
0: Tapa.

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0: 5-3, can you respond to 30 Jacks Bridge Road at the Harvey Windows and Doors? From Ben and L1, I did make contact with a Bradley. He will meet you out front. He's reporting no emergencies.

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1: Seven.
0: Nora Henry Lincoln, 141-28135. That'll be our caller.
1: So far, showing active negative 20.
0: Copy. Caller's code 5 is accidental.
1: Seven.

0: Houston.
1: Did you catch a description on that person Gary's looking for?
0: Negative.
1: I believe it was an individual on a scooter.
0: Okay.

0: 6 being in disregard. I'm familiar with that subject on that bike.
1: 10-5, the description was had a beard, a yellow high-vis jacket, and riding a racer scooter.
0: Copy, I'll be checking the model too.
1: 10-5. Jerry's not reporting any crimes. They advise that he's possibly just intoxicated.
0: Copy.

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1: Okay.
0: 28 at YMCA, with New Hampshire Conservation, 3843 Paul. 3843 Paul.
1: Okay.

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1: 36, call him.
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0: Both units respond to 37 Nashua Road. I have a third party caller reporting a vehicle at pump 7 with an operator that slumped at the wheel, requesting we check on them.
2: 6, Charlie, copy.
1: 36, 37 Nashua.

0: 6 and 6-2. The call came from a manager who is not on scene. She received a call from an employee there. I don't have a vehicle description.
1: 6-2, I copy. I'm going out all advice.
0: 7.
2: 3-6 from the P.
1: 6-2, copy 20. Victor 82668. Victor 82668. Veteran.
0: Okay.
1: Check which way through.

0: Okay, check here, Scott.
1: I was here with a warning.
0: 6-2 from headquarters.
2: You went yesterday, it was 6-2.
0: Are you clear for info on the register owner?
2: You can drop my email in, bud.
0: Yeah.

0: go ahead with that information.
1: William Santana, born in 85, is showing active at Hudson. I am seeing a protection order. He's a defendant. The protected party is Patricia Peretta. And I also am seeing a corrections match for 318B.
0: Thanks for that. Thank you.

0: Yeah, this is 7-Eleven checking your stuff.
1: Cool.
0: Code 5.

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0: 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It's going to be a red Tesla.
1: Tabaki, temporary 18, I was 10-9.
0: Lily, it's a new road off of Young.
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0: Perimeter with 645 Paul 7, 645 Paul 7.
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1: Bye-bye.
0: I'll be there.
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A3, engine 1, respond 92 Hall Road, first all for level level. Lori Lane to the High Range Road.

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1: Ladder 2, you're on scene. You have nothing showing from a 2.5 story, type 5. Ladder 2, the investigation. Thank you, ma'am. Turning 4 on scene.

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0: Orpheus, respond to the area of 2424 Commerce Ave for an open 911 call. All I have is the number, nothing harder than that.
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0: 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He said he will come outside when you get there.
1: Copy.
0: And there are no emergencies.
1: You're welcome, copy.

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1: Right. Pass 3.
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2: 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There's going to be one patient refusal. The other individual involved is refusing to talk to us. All companies will be in service.
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0: 30. Can you respond to Matthew Thornton, 275 Mammoth Road for an abandoned 911? There was nothing heard in the background.
1: Copy.

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0: 21.
1: Do you know if it came from the landline at the school?
0: Negative. 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
1: Probably.
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0: I'm seeing four-story wood-framed elderly housing apartment building. The main building alarms are not sounding. No evacuation will be investigated with command.
1: Central one, you're on scene of a four-story wood-frame apartment building. No evacuation in progress. The main building alarms are not sounding. They'll be investigating.

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1: 10-10.
0: So this is going to be Stuart, it's going to be Sam, Tom, Edward, Whiskey, Adam, Robert, Tom. First of Roberta, it's going to be Robert, Ocean, Bravo, Edward, Robert, Tom, Adam. It's going to be out of Florida. Universe is going to be 516 of 53. 516 of 53.
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0: Not sure if the fire department knows already, but if not, can you just let me know we're on the fourth floor of the parking garage near the elevators?

0: 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When you come up the elevators, they got a couple of them shut down, so try using the one on the far left. Received. Engine 1, problem under control, evaluate your status, 3.
1: Received.

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1: Do you have your...
0: 7-2, your radio's not making it. What?
2: Can you respond on the delay to 491 Mammoth Road for cardiac arrest with Medic 4?
0: Yeah, we're pretty well stuck here for a second. You can have to have station 2 head that way.
2: Appreciate
3: it. It's going to be hyphen Robert Edward Nora Adam, again hyphen R-E-N-A.
2: Medic 4, engine 1 on delay with battalion 491 Mammoth Road, unit 14 for echo level cardiac arrest. Medic 4, engine 1 on delay, battalion 3, 491 Mammoth Road, unit 14 for echo level cardiac arrest, Leland Circle and Smith Lane.
4: It's going to be for cardiac arrest, echo level. Sister is on scene. Believes he is passed away.
5: P1 Cardiac 4 responding to the cardiac arrest.
2: Received. All companies are on responding of a 67-year-old male. Possible code 10, CPR is not in progress.
4: 3-0, be advised, CPR is not in progress.
0: Copy. Headquarters 3-0.
2: Okay.
0: 491 Mammoth.
4: 491 Mammoth, unit 14.
0: Copy.
4: Sam 7, did you copy?
6: I copy, I'll be responding.
4: Sam 5.

0: report.
1: Password.
0: I'll take an OF, please.
1: Password.
0: 3010.
1: Password. Your offense number is 939.
0: Copy. I'll be clear here. Do you need any other units up north?
1: Terrified.
2: 2477, you're all set.
0: Copy.
1: Italian 3, you're on senior assistance.

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1: 7-3, going to Elliott.
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0: Fire alarm, come in. Scene's been turned over to LPD. Command has terminated both units in service.
1: Scene turned over to the PD. 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
0: 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Can you just go with the unit number, please?
1: Unit 14-14.
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0: 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I'm not sure if anybody called it in yet.
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0: It's on a 2020 Chevy Equinox color gray. Listed to Xandra Canton out of Westford, Mass. She's valid, negative 23.
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0: 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When they do, can you send them directly out to David 17?
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1: We're
0: on the rail trail, Liberty to Dairy Line.
1: 10-3.

0: like Orlando Dave 17. Okay. Medical examiner released the scene.
1: Okay.
0: Did you also log that carrier's on scene as well?

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1: Town 3.
0: Jesus Law Carriers has left the scene.
1: Tesla.

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call companies for FedEx. 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He's going to be in his Ford Explorer next to the guard shack in the front parking lot with the hazard lights on.

0: 趁住我諗先。
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1: 10-5, it's going to be 9 noise road.
0: Thank you.

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0: Can you spot a St. Mary's Bank, 15 Nashville Road? Check on a vehicle that's been parked in the lot all morning. It's going to be a gray Kia Sorento, Massachusetts plate 5 Edward David John 78. 5 Edward David John 78. It was called in by an employee.
1: Copy.
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0: Appears to be occupied by one male.

0: 3-1. Can you just give me that plate again?
1: Massachusetts 5, Edward David John 78, 5 EDJ 78.
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0: 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It was an abandoned 911. 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She said it was accidental. 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
1: Copy.
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1: Hey, from it.
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1: 3-1.
0: 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I'll be clear.
1: Done.

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0: Can you do me a favor and just touch base and kind of check and see if they're flushing hydrants?
1: 3-2.

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0: Senate Trump is conducting a hydrant flush in that area until 1600.
1: Appreciate it. We'll continue to swing by and then we'll be in service.
0: Appreciate it.

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0: Please respond to the area of Route 102 at the exit 4, northbound off ramp. Two car motor vehicle accident, no PI. They are requesting LFT for an evaluation of an infant.
1: 25 copy.
2: 78 exit 4 off ramp.

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1: 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We're about to hit the road. 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
0: Are you still 10-11?
1: Affirmative.
0: You take the call on Park 1.
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1: Okay.
0: On scene, two cars, minor damage, investigating.
1: On scene, two cars, minor damage, investigating.

0: 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No injuries, engine 2 and all the other units are clear.
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0: 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Goodbye.
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1: Can you send for your radio? It's not making it.
0: Four, three, six, two, five, eight, two.
1: Two, five, confirming 436-2582.
0: Hey, bro.
1: 10-5, what's on a Toyota Camry, registered owner Patrick is active.
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1: Tether.
0: Massachusetts, Victor Edward, 31, David, Tom.

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0: Could you let the police know what happened on the off-ramp? I'm going to have them pull into a mobile gas station.
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0: 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They're all set. Just on the clock.
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0: I'll be heading to Santander in Derry for follow-up on one of my cases. Are you clear for that, OF?
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0: 56, once you're clear of MHT, can you check 1 Highlander Way at the Executive Health and Sports Center for an event in I-1? Now I made contact with a manager who said there was no emergencies. They will meet you up front.
1: Copy. I'm clearing now.
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0: 3-4.
1: 3-4. Can you go again with the cell phone number you used?
0: Three, four, the last four of the phone number were 9300.
2: Okay.
3: Did they specify that was a landline or a cell phone?
0: 3-4, they believed it was a cell phone and possibly the switchboard for the business.
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Engine 2, medic 3, P1, 6 Fletcher Road, for trial level seizure, or should be driving PVD room.

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He does have a cardiac history.

0: headquarters, 5-6. There are no issues here. You can show us clear.
1: 7.

A1-100 way. That's the Oasis Health and Sports Center for a Bravo level heat exposure. A1-100 way. That's the Oasis Health and Sports Center for a Bravo level heat exposure. Airport Road in the Manchester Town Line. A1, you're on the spot. You have a 24-year-old male with heat exhaustion.

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0: Medic 3 and Engine 2 are both en route to Parkland with all the crews. 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
2: 78 Shasta
0: Mills. Well, can you respond to 47, that's 47 High Range Road. Caller is an acquaintance requesting a welfare check on female named Lorraine Gillette. She stated the females run out of phone minutes and can't contact her anymore. She was last heard from 3 days ago when she told the caller she had limited water and no food.
1: Howie.
2: 70, Coffee.

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0: Just letting you guys know, I attempted to call the son, and I left a voicemail just in case he calls back.
1: Yeah, bye.

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1: Anyone.
0: In service, going for fuel.
1: Going for fuel.
0: Fire alarm, battalion 3 on 4 to Ballpark 5.
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0: 78. Heather. Made contact with her through an open window. She's just hard of hearing.
1: Heather.

0: 56 from headquarters.
1: Five six, man, I flight shield.
0: 56, could you respond to 4 Vital Path, apartment 304, and attempt to make contact with a Jerome, should be driving a black GMC with ladders on it. Salem PD is looking for them to make contact with one of their officers regarding a 1025.
1: Copy, 4 Vital.

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1: Number.
0: Can you take a look in-house and see if there are still bail conditions for Jerome to be at that residence?
1: Five.

0: Sixth Marine Quarters.
1: Sundry.
0: It does look like he is not supposed to be there.
1: Copy.

0: 562.
1: Go ahead.
0: Is that the driver of the truck you're looking for?
1: Affirmative. From that same incident we responded to.
0: 10-5. If the vehicle's there, let me know. I'll swing up. We should be getting a quick pickup at Crossroads.
1: Copy. Thank you. I'll be checking the area.

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1: Negative.
0: Negative contact with that vehicle. Was Salem looking for a callback?
1: Affirm. Salem P was looking for contact with an officer, Lazowski.
0: Copy, I'll give him a timer.
1: Okay.

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1: Four
0: six, I have a caller 10-9 looking to report a Bitcoin scam she was involved in. What's your preference?
1: First of all, please.
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0: 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Anyone?
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0: That's the alias.
1: That's the alias.
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1: Mm-hmm.
0: Come back on a gold Honda Civic to a Jose Hernandez out of Manchester. 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
2: This is the last one of him.